0: Should Have Been But Wasn't is one of those radio-worthy songs which have endured with the public despite never having been chart hits. 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And the end of the line quiz, seeing if you can guess a big hit record just from the last few seconds. 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
2: 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Look out for the Faversham Festival of Transport on in Faversham Town Centre on the weekend of the 16th and 17th of May, and that will be from 10am till 4pm. And as part of that, the Faversham Model Railway Exhibition, which will be hosted at the Assembly Rooms on the same weekend, the 16th and 17th of May. And finally, the Family Fun Day. This is featuring BGT's Chicken Man, Alan Sum, Juggle Fall Show. And that's from 12 noon on the 23rd of May at Badgers Hill Farm in Chatham. So get yourself along to these events in May. Enjoy.
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3: It was just another day. A familiar drive through familiar country. But then, just around the corner, came the unexpected. He'd let his speed creep a little too high as he approached a bend. And he was no longer driving at the right speed for the road. The scary thing is, he didn't even realize. Driving even a little too fast for the situation is a major cause of collisions, especially on country roads where you don't know what's around the corner. Think. Don't let your speed creep.
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2: 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Look out for the Faversham Festival of Transport on in Faversham Town Centre on the weekend of the 16th and 17th of May, and that will be from 10am till 4pm. And as part of that, the Faversham Model Railway Exhibition, which will be hosted at the Assembly Rooms on the same weekend, the 16th and 17th of May. And finally, the Family Fun Day. This is featuring BGT's Chicken Man, Alan Sum, Juggle Fall Show. And that's from 12 noon on the 23rd of May at Badgers Hill Farm in Chatham. So get yourself along to these events in May. Enjoy.
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ago today, I was happy as a lark. 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
3: 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Look out for the Faversham Festival of Transport on in Faversham Town Centre on the weekend of the 16th and 17th of May, and that will be from 10am till 4pm. And as part of that, the Faversham Model Railway Exhibition, which will be hosted at the Assembly Rooms on the same weekend, the 16th and 17th of May. And finally, the Family Fun Day. This is featuring BGT's Chicken Man, Alan Sum, Juggle Fall Show. And that's from 12 noon on the 23rd of May at Badgers Hill Farm in Chatham. So get yourself along to these events in May. Enjoy.
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0: this is Chris Pitchford, and I'd love your company Monday mornings from 11 a.m. right here on Radio Faversham for Solid Gold Sounds. There'll be three of the best tunes from a classic artist. We do Should Have Been But Wasn't, one of those radio-worthy songs that never actually made the charts. There's the long song, the full-length original or extended version not usually heard on the radio. And the end of the line quiz, seeing if you can guess a big hit record just from the last few seconds. That's all with me, Chris Pitchford, Mondays from 11 a.m. right here on Radio Faversham. Chris
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0: 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You know, when you're drawing from the 50s, 60s, 70s, and 80s, you never know what you're going to hear next. I'll be giving you some of the stories behind the songs. 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
3: 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Look out for the Faversham Festival of Transport on in Faversham Town Centre on the weekend of the 16th and 17th of May, and that will be from 10am till 4pm. And as part of that, the Faversham Model Railway

0: p.m. till 4 p.m. And as part of that, the Faversham Model Railway Exhibition, which will be hosted at the Assembly Rooms on the same weekend, the 16th and 17th of May. And finally, the Family Fun Day. This is featuring BGT's Chicken Man, Alan Sum, Juggle Fall Show. And that's from 12 noon on the 23rd of May at Badgers Hill Farm in Chatham. So get yourself along to these events in May. 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
9: Mark

The Straubs, can't touch me, mate. I'm part of the union on your Decades Breakfast. Right, let's get into your lyric game. First one of the working week. These are lyrics I've got for you Monday. Not now that I'm inspired. Oh, won't you stay? Please, won't you stay? What is that song? Any ideas on that one today? Not now that I'm inspired. Oh, won't you stay? Please, won't you stay? What's that song today?

listeners. Just got to call Director Inquiries to get their numbers. Anybody call Director Inquiries these days? It costs a fortune, doesn't it, as well? That's what the old search engine's for, right? Ray Parker Jr., Ghostbusters on your Decades Breakfast. On this day, 1936, Donnie Albert was born. He had the 1972 UK number 11 single, also done by the Four Tops. I Can't Help Myself, Sugar Pie, Honey Bunch.

heavenly birthday today. Johnny Albert, born on this day, 1936. I can't help myself. Sugar Pie, Honey Bunch. He had that number 11 single in the UK back in 1972. On this day, 1967, A Whiter Shade of Pale by Procol Harum. It entered the UK chart for the first time.

0: we love that one. Kid Creole and the Coconuts on your Decades Breakfast, and Stalled Pigeon and Procol Harum and A Whiter Shade of Pale. Let's do your Year of Fortune.
1: 1968.
0: Back to 1968 this morning then, a couple of 60 talkers for you in a moment. Aretha Franklin, first up, Johnny Johnson and the Bandwagon.

0: the late Queen of Soul, Aretha Franklin, on your Decades Breakfast. And I say a little prayer, and Johnny Johnson and the Bandwagon are breaking down the walls of heartache. Not only both those songs hits in 1968, both of them UK number four hit records. Not at the same time, you understand. Right, on the way, Craig Douglas to play in Fleetwood Mac.
1: Decades Breakfast. The Bit in the Middle. 1960.
2: UK number two.

there you go, there's your Bit in the Middle part one this morning on your Decades Breakfast for your Monday, 1971 number one, Rod Stewart and Reason to Believe and Johnny Preston and Cradle of Love, number two for him in 1960. We're having-

Douglas and our favourite melodies on your decades breakfast. One day somebody will sing about Mark Gale playing our favourite melodies. Unlikely. We're doing your lyric game this morning. These are the lyrics for your Monday. Not now that I'm inspired. Oh, won't you stay? Please, won't you stay? What's that song today? Any ideas, me dears?

that, you can go your own way on your decade's breakfast. Only making number 38 in the UK. Can you believe that? Robbed they were on this day, 1968. Simon and Garfunkel, they scored their second US number one album. It was called Bookends. The album featured four US singles. A Hazy Shade of Winter and Mrs. Robinson were two of them.

it's to you, Mrs. Robinson. There we go. Simon and Garfunkel on your Decades Breakfast. On this day, 1958, the Jam member Paul Weller was born.

White Snake here. I go again on your Decades Breakfast, the Jam, a town called Malice. Happy birthday today, Paul Weller. Let's give me the answer to your lyric game for your Monday. These are lyrics I gave you earlier on. Not now that I'm inspired. Oh, won't you stay? Please, won't you stay? What was the song? Of course it was. The answer, the Four Tops, Don't Walk Away.

Don't Walk Away, back to 1981. There you got that chillerical answer this morning. You got it in the end, did you? Your decades breakfast on the way the next day. Your 1 second wonder on the way. I'll play you 1 second of a famous song. See if you can work that out. Helping us get to the top of the hour. In a moment, James Blunt, a brilliant song I love. We'll play as much as we can for you for that. And Frankie Valli in the Four Seasons and Sherry.

0: Culture Club, Church of the Poison Mind on your Decades Breakfast. Another hour of the oldies you love to sing along to. Morning, it's a Monday morning, back to the start of the week.
1: I was born and raised down in Alabama on a farm way back up in the woods. I was so ragged, folks called me Patches. Papa used to tease me about it, but inside he was hurting because he'd done all he could. My papa, what a great old man.

Chairman of the Board, their version of the song Patches on your Decades Breakfast. Morning, Monday morning, 25th of May on the show this hour. What day is it today? And we've got to do your 1 second wonder, so let's not hang about with that.

0: today's 1 second.
1: Give me the music.
0: There you go, there's your 1 second today. What is that? Any ideas, me dears?
1: Give me the music.
0: There you go, there's your 1 second today. You should know that one. It's a famous song after all. Is it?

Sam Cooke, Twisting the Night Away on your Decades Breakfast, back to 1962. All the decades you love with Mark Gale. On this day, 1973, Carol King played a concert at New York Central Park, attracted an audience of 100,000 people. Imagine getting out of that gig.

They're watching you, Daryl Hall and John Oates on your Decades Breakfast. Unbelievably, only making number 32 on the UK singles chart back in 1982. Can't believe that, can you? Honestly, robbed they were. And Carole King, You've Got a Friend, on this day, 1948. Klaus Main was born of the Scorpions. We know this one.

Barry Manilow, he wants to do it with us, he does. 1982 flashback on your decades, Breakfast and the Scorpions and Wind of Change. Morning from Mark Gale on the way for you. I'll play you One Second Wonder once again for this morning. I've got some Leslie Gore to play for you as well. First up, let's find out what day it is today.

0: Monday, 25th of May, it's wine day today. If only every day was wine day. Gather some friends together and splurge on some fancier wines or visit a vineyard and try out some of the local selections. It's tap dance day today. Take a tap dance class, see a show or watch a tap film to appreciate this form of rhythmic dancing that has its roots in the 19th century slave communities. And it's cheese rolling day today. Imagine the fun of celebrating cheese rolling. This day sees the hills of Gloucestershire become the backdrop to one of the world's most unique and exhilarating traditions. If you've not seen it, go and have a look. If your name is Anay, Ananya, Jericho, Monroe, Nessa, Nola, Nolan, or Vanessa, today is your day.
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Hey girl, don't bother me, the Tams, and you beat the middle part two for your Monday morning, 1971, number one for them, and in 1967, a number two for The Move and Flowers in the Rain.

0: 10cc Opera, shaking your decades breakfast back to 1975, the oldies for your Monday morning. We're doing your 1 second wonder this morning, which is an oldie.
1: Give me the music.
0: What is that 1 second today? Very famous, that's what it is.

A young Kim Marsh on your Decades Breakfast, actress and singer back in 2003, that's called Cry, and Leslie Gore, It's My Party on this day, 1985. Dire Straits, they scored their second UK number one album. It was called Brothers in Arms, and on it was this.

0: Everybody loves that one, don't they? Woo! Dire Straits on your Decades Breakfast, the Walk of Life. We're doing your 1 second wonder then for your Monday morning, the first one of the working week. What's this 1 second today?
1: Give me the music!
0: The answer today, you got this one, didn't you? Tell me you got it. Andy Gibb, but I just want to be your everything.

go. There's your 1 second wonder answer on your Decades Breakfast for your Monday morning. Well done if you got that right today. Superb. And that is it. Your Decades Breakfast done. I'm out of here. More of the songs you love to sing along to. They're on the way. Played by somebody else, though. I'm off for me breakfast.

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Monday the 25th of May, Bank Holiday Monday. At the Royal Cinema, The Sheep Detectives are on from 4pm and that's a 12A rating. At the Alexander Centre, Daniel Kitson, Work in Progress, is on at the Faversham Assembly Rooms and that's at 8pm. 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
2: 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We do Should Have Been But Wasn't, one of those radio-worthy songs that never actually made the charts. 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And the end of the line quiz, seeing if you can guess a big hit record just from the last few seconds. 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
4: 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And that's a 12A rating. Now, half-term fun, Get It Girl Club, crafting activities is on at Papa Bianco. 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

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The Sheep Detectives is showing at 4 p.m. and that's a 12A rating. 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

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Now live music for Friday with the Real Parish and Gigs Guide. 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
1: Gold. 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There'll be three of the best tunes from a classic artist. We do Should Have Been But Wasn't, one of those radio-worthy songs that never actually made the charts. There's the long song, the full-length original or extended version not usually heard on the radio. And the end of the line quiz, seeing if you can guess a big hit record just from the last few seconds. That's all with me, Chris Pitchford, Mondays from 11 a.m. right here on Radio Faversham. Chris
0: Pitchford. 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

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I'm looking forward to sharing with you the usual blend of choice cuts from the 1970s, 80s and beyond, and from around the genres. And coming up in the show today, we've got a very grand long song from 80s rockers Boston. Motown is the theme for today's track trio. There's the show's often challenging end of the line quiz, where you hear a tantalising short clip from the bitter end of a well-known hit record to see if you can identify the full song, sometime before the end of the show. No prizes, other than plaudits for knowing your music extremely well, and the chance to impress your friends with your music prowess. I'm taking three of the best from the Beatles' Rubber Soul this time, and it's a US favourite on Should Have Been But Wasn't, where we play those songs that sound like hits and have enjoyed lots of airplay over the years, even though they didn't break through into the UK top 40. And amongst the classic tracks and lesser known gems heading your way in today's programme, we have Casey and the Sunshine Band, The Four Seasons, Robert Palmer, Desireless, The Police and The Kaiser Chiefs.

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1: Thomas Becket, a talk on the Becket Chapel in the parish church, and that's at St Mary of Charity Church from 7:30 p.m. On Saturday the 6th of June, a Thomas Becket walk from St Mary Charity Church to Canterbury, and that starts at 10 a.m. Sunday the 7th of June, at the Purifier Building, as a guided creek walk with Graham Sample, and a historical wander along the creek starting at 3 p.m. Tuesday the 9th of June, at the Purifier Building, as a guided creek walk with Graham Sample, and that starts at 6 p.m. Saturday the 13th of June, Newnham Village Fete at the George Inn. It's a fun day out with a range of activities and stalls, and there's a dog show. £3 per dog entry, and you can contact Claire Farley Hills on 07799 713 412 to enter your prize pooch, and that runs from 1 p.m. till 4 p.m. Crundale Fair is at Crundale House, CT47EH, and there's a bar and barbecue, swimming pool, children's entertainment, craft stores, and much more, and that's from 12 p.m. till 4 p.m. It's a £3 entry and under 10s are free. Sunday the 14th of June, at Marketplace and Court Street, Faversham in the 40s, commemorate this bygone era with wartime music and dancing, vintage stalls, military and vintage vehicles, plus traditional food and drink, and that's from 10 a.m. till 4 p.m. Thursday the 18th of June, Echoes of the Ancestors, as a reawakening memory and wellness through African arts and care, African workshops, music and dance with storytelling and songs. Crookstitch House Nursing and Residential Home in Faversham is where that is happening, and that's from 1:30 till 4:30 p.m. On Sunday the 21st of June, at the Marketplace on Court Street, there is an eco-fair. Join local businesses, charities and activist groups showcasing community power and celebrating local climate action. That's from 9 a.m. till 2 p.m.

0: 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June 2026. Active Cycling Month is during June. And there are initiatives throughout Faversham to help you rediscover the joys of travelling by bike.
1: Which had its live debut
0: on Friday the 5th of June, Thomas Beckett, a talk on the Beckett Chapel in the parish church, that's at St Mary of Charity Church from 7:30 PM.
1: It was originally released as the fourth single from their 1985 album Once Upon a Time,
0: Canterbury,
1: which curiously didn't include their worldwide hit Don't You Forget About Me, which they were fairly nonplussed about originally, as it had been written for and already rejected by Brian Ferry.
0: Welcome to Radio Faversham's What's On Guide Futures. June 2026. Active Cycling Month is here in June, and there are initiatives throughout Faversham to help you rediscover the joys of travelling by bike. Friday the 5th of June, Thomas Beckett, a talk on the Beckett Chapel in the parish church, and that's at St Mary of Charity Church from 7:30 PM. Saturday the 6th of June, Thomas Beckett walk from St Mary Charity Church to Canterbury, and that starts at 10 AM. Sunday the 7th of June, at the Purifier Building, there is a guided creek walk with Graham Sample. An historical wander along the creek, starting at 3 PM. Tuesday the 9th of June, at the Purifier Building, a further creek... Fuck off! Welcome along to Radio Faversham's What's On Guide Futures, with me, Rob. June 2026. 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Friday the 5th of June, Thomas Beckett, a talk on the Beckett Chapel in the parish church, and that's at St Mary of Church. Oh, for fuck's sake. 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Friday the 5th of June, Thomas Beckett, a talk on the Beckett Chapel in the parish church at St Mary of Charity Church from 7:30 PM. Saturday the 6th of June, Thomas Beckett, walk from St Mary Charity Church to Canterbury, starting at 10 AM. Sunday the 7th of June, at the Purifier Building, guided creek walk with Graham Sample, and historical wander along the creek, starting at 3 PM. Tuesday the 9th of June, at the Purifier Building, there's a guided creek walk again with Graham Sample, starting at 6 PM this time. Saturday the 13th of June, Newland Village Fete, and that's at the George Inn. It's a fun day out with a range of activities and stalls, and a dog show. £3 per dog entry, and you can contact Claire at Farley Hills on 07799713412 to enter your prize pooch, and that runs from 1 till 4 PM. Crundale Fair at Crundale House, CT47EH, and there's a bar and barbecue, a swimming pool, children's entertainment, craft stores, and much, much more. That's from 12 PM to 4 PM. It's a £3 entry, and children under 10 are free. Sunday the 14th of June, at Marketplace in Port Street, Faversham in the 40s. 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And that's from 10 AM till 4 PM. On Thursday the 18th of June, Echoes of the Ancestors, a reawakening memory and wellness through African arts and care. 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You can join local businesses, charities and activist groups showcasing community power and celebrating local climate action from 9 a.m. till 2 p.m. At Mount Ephraim Gardens, summer solstice garden opening is on from 6 p.m. till 9:30 p.m. Sunday the 28th of June. 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The Garden Market in Faversham will be selling a selection of plants, crafts and gardenalia from 10 a.m. till 4 p.m. Saturday the 27th of June, at McNabe Beer and Barbecue Festival, you can join for a day of live music, barbecue food, craft beer and cider, barbecue demo stage, street food plus fun and games for all the family. Check out their website for further details and tickets. Monday the 29th of June, at the Gospel Mission Hall, it is the Faversham Creek Trust AGM, and that starts at 7 p.m. Well, that is it for this month's June edition of What's On Guy's Futures. Thanks a lot, and see you next month. When it comes to loving, baby, can't get enough. Fuck for that. Right.

Liza Minnelli was up first with a little help from the Pet Shop Boys, who styled her 1989 releases. And you had Natalie Cole's Jumpstart there, very popular and catchy cut from her Everlasting album, where all the releases did well, except for the slower-paced title track. On to our first now of three of the best from the Beatles' Rubber Soul.

0: You've Got Your Troubles was the Fortunes' most successful single and the first song written by the acclaimed songwriting team of Roger Greenaway and Roger Cook. Although they haven't retained the gravitas of the Beatles or the Stones today, the Fortunes, originally from Birmingham, were a big deal at the time and were even behind the legendary Coca-Cola jingles Things Go Better with Coke and It's the Real Thing. They signed to Decca Records in 1963, who were probably still smarting from their decision not to sign the Beatles the year before, as they were under the impression that guitar groups were on their way out. Oh dear. The Fortunes had close ties to pirate radio and performed the iconic theme song for Radio Caroline. And You've Got Your Troubles was played by Radio City as a kind of distress signal to their associates to indicate that the station needed assistance.
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three great Motown tracks on this week's Track Trio, and a childhood favourite of mine there from Ardeen Taylor, Indiana Wants Me, on one of my very first LPs back in the 1970s. And we began with The Temptations, Papa Was a Rolling Stone, the original version, and a lesser known track from the Four Tops, but one of my favourites, called Do What You Gotta Do. Right now it's time for our first airing of this week's End of the Line Quiz Clue, where we play you the last few seconds of a big hit record, see if you can pin down what it is, and this week it sounds like this. Okay, pretty difficult one this time, I would say. We've done a couple of easy-ish ones recently, so we've had enough of that. What do you think this is the end of? Okay, we'll give it quite a few plays, because I know it's quite a short one, difficult one this time. I don't think we'll do any clues in this hour. We'll just give you the clip. Here we go. Okay, so what do you think that is the last few seconds from? We'll give it plenty more plays in the second hour.

That's complicated. Where Avril Lavigne sings about a familiar situation to her and her friends, namely that their boyfriend is great when she's alone with them, but around his friends he acts like a complete idiot. According to Avril, though, the song wasn't written about anyone in particular, but rather just about people being fake, within relationships and through life in general. She certainly wasn't your typical teenage bubbly pop star. She wrote many of her own songs, setting her apart from her contemporaries like Britney Spears and Christina Aguilera. She also had very much her own look, which incorporated canvas shoes, gaudy accessories, ties and heavy eyeshadow. Arista Records placed Avril with several different producers before finding a combination that worked, and they settled on the songwriting trio of Lauren Christie, Graham Edwards and Scott Spock, collectively known as The Matrix, who worked on Complicated along with four other songs on the album. Much of the video was shot in a shopping centre while it was open for business, although the shoot didn't draw much attention from shoppers because Avril was relatively unknown at the time. She was nominated for Grammys in the categories Song of the Year, Best Pop Vocal Album and Best New Artist, but lost out on those to Norah Jones. The debut album Let Go was one of the most successful releases by a new act during the noughties, and it was also the best-selling album of that decade by a Canadian solo artist. Now we've got a similarly unique character from more modern times. It's Pink. Taking us towards the second hour of this week's Solid Gold Sounds.

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2: Animals can't speak to drivers, but if they could, they would be asking us, telling us by the sounds of it, to put our litter and fruit waste in the bin. Because roadside litter kills an estimated 3 million animals every year. No wonder they sound miffed. So let's lend them a paw. Let's take our rubbish with us and bin it properly. National Highways. And what's that? They said thanks very much.
3: 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Cook's Ditch House. 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
0: 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Not only rock and roll, but songs that made the pop chart, and rhythm and blues and soul and every genre in between. Songs you know and songs you probably don't know, as well as songs you used to know but haven't heard on the radio in a long, long time. You know, when you're drawing from the 50s, 60s, 70s, and 80s, you never know what you're going to hear next. I'll be giving you some of the stories behind the songs, so join me, Mark Nielsen, for Let the Good Times Roll, Mondays at 1 p.m., right here on Radio Faversham.
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1: You found it. 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

It's our two of today's Solid Gold Sounds, and we started with the Pet Shop Boys' high-octane version of Village People's Go West, followed by the Four Seasons' December 63. And finally, Robert Palmer there with Johnny and Mary, which is about a couple who are stuck in a rut and just going through the motions. Johnny's trapped in a pattern of highly predictable behaviour, and Mary just goes along with it. Robert Palmer was living in the Bahamas when he wrote this song, where there's a large expat community comprised of some people who thought that moving there would solve their problems, only to discover that their issues, of course, had travelled with them. He used a prototype sequencer to create the rhythm, and on this track and others from the Clues album, he used a lot of then-new technology to create a cutting-edge sound, which many of his usual fans didn't take to. The song did pretty well in the UK, where this post-new wave type sound was becoming popular, but it didn't translate well to America. And now we return to our three of the best from the Beatles' Rubber Soul.

Midnight at the Oasis for Maria Muldaur, who was an Italian singer born Maria D'Amato. She was recording in the 60s with jug bands and with her then-husband Jeff Muldaur, before going out on her own with Midnight at the Oasis in 1973. The hit has become Maria's signature song, which some artists can find a burden, but she does still enjoy singing it and describes it as a very hiply written and well-constructed song, which an artist can improvise on night after night. She also loves to see the look on the faces of the audience when the band strikes up first to play the song, as lots of fans have told her that they know exactly what they were doing or were inspired to do the first time that they heard it. Maria has stated that she finds it worth more than any Grammy nomination or award to hear firsthand from hundreds of her fans how a piece of music, which she didn't even write, has had such a happy impact on people's lives. The song is basically a saucy offer of a desert love affair in a fantasy setting, and includes an instrumental section by the renowned American-Canadian guitarist, singer, composer and musical arranger Amos Garrett. Time for this week's Should Have Been But Wasn't Now on Chris's Solid Gold Sounds.

brilliant and I think highly underrated KC and the Sunshine Band. And before that, this week should have been but wasn't, Dance With Me from American singer-songwriter and record producer Peter Brown. He became serious about music in his teens and learned the drums, with his greatest inspirations at that time being Santana, Earth, Wind & Fire and Chicago. He later became proficient playing a number of percussion instruments, and he was one of the pioneer users of synthesizers in music production at that time. In 1984, he co-wrote one of Madonna's biggest hits, Material Girl, and he also wrote Maybe It Was Magic for ABBA's Agnetha Faltskog. He had to leave the music business

in the late 1980s due to a severe case of tinnitus and went on to form a design company with high-profile companies as clients and a portfolio of wide-ranging design and architectural projects. Although Dance With Me was very popular in the discos and on the radio in the UK, strangely, it didn't make the singles chart. The single otherwise enjoyed worldwide commercial success in 1978, including number 8 on the US Billboard singles chart and number 9 in Canada. It did its best chart business, though, in New Zealand, where it made number 3. In 1978, the song was nominated by the National Academy of Recording Arts and Sciences for a Grammy Award in the category Best R&B Vocal Performance. Now it's time for this week's long song from 80s Rockers Boston.

only remembered these days, of course, for More Than a Feeling, which was a great song, of course, but they did lots of other great material in the 1980s. That's the long version of Boston's Long Time, this week's long song. Now it's time for some more plays for this week's End of the Line quiz. Now, it's quite tough on you in the first hour, with no clues, because it's quite a tricky one this time. This is what it sounds like. And again. So I'll just give you a last-minute clue here. This is a 1980s group who made plans for Nigel. So hopefully that makes up for how difficult the audio is. So what do you think that is? Last few seconds of a big hit record, though, from them. We'll give you the answer just before the end of the programme. But now we're doing the last of our three of the best from the Beatles' Rubber Soul this time. He's a-

Police with Roxanne. And while that was playing, Claude, the producer, stuck his head round the door and was talking about that Boston track we played earlier. And he says he thinks it sounds a bit like The Who meets Whitesnake. Interesting combination, but I suppose I can see what he means. Although Boston do have a very mellow sound, which they made very much their own back in the 1980s.

0: Nothing breaks like a heart. Wiley Miley. Right, it's finally time to reveal the answer to this week's extremely difficult end-of-the-line quiz. The clip we gave you was that this group were making plans for Nigel in the 1980s, so, of course, that's XTC. And if you got the Ballad of Peter Pumpkinhead, we've got to give you one of these.
1: Congratulations!

XTC. The Ballad of Peter Pumpkinhead, the answer to this week's especially difficult end of the line quiz. Thank you very much for your company for the last 2 hours. So until we hopefully meet again this time next week, thank you very much for listening. My name's Chris Pitchford, and these are Solid Gold Sounds. Goodbye.

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Well, hello! Welcome in! It's another episode of 2 hours and four decades of rock and roll and pop and soul from the 50s, 60s, 70s, and 80s here on Let the Good Times Roll. My name is Mark Nielsen. Our second hour is a theme hour. This week, the ever-popular One Hit Wonders, this time from the 1980s. We've done this feature before, but this time, all new songs. I am not repeating myself. A fresh batch of one-hit wonders from the 1980s in our second hour, our usual multi-decade frivolity in the first hour. My name is Mark Nielsen. I'm repeating myself. And this is Let the Good Times Roll.

So cool she was, like jazz on a summer's day. I don't play jazz on a summer's day. I play rock and roll. Which is why I'm not cool, I guess. Steve Winwood singing about Valerie. I always liked that one. Written by Steve and Will Jennings. Steve wrote the melody. Will Jennings wrote the words. Will is a lyricist who also wrote the words for Tears in Heaven for Eric Clapton and My Heart Will Go On from Titanic for Celine Dion, which is a song that when it came out, I didn't like at all. And then after seeing the movie, I love the song. Funny how movies can change your mind on a song like that. But now I've really digressed. Steve Winwood, Valerie, didn't go anywhere upon its initial release in 82, but re-released in 87, and it was top 10 here in the States. And Jimi Hendrix getting the good times rolling this week with a song inspired by his experience at the Monterey Pop Festival. All those good vibes he put into a song and watched it fly away like a bird, he says. Little Wing, the name of that song, a nice album cut from his 1968 album, Axis, Bold as Love. In 1970, they opened the Studio One recording studio in Atlanta, Georgia. This group started out as the session band for that studio. Ventured out as Atlanta Rhythm Section, So Into You, one of their biggest from 77.

0: That's Pat Boone, the second biggest artist of the 1950s based on the record charts. One of the most popular singers of the 20th century, too. I heard an interview with Pat on a podcast recently. Pat's doing well. He's still spry and conversant and doing well at age 89. That song, Don't Forbid Me, was number one for Pat in 56. The song was written for the first biggest artist of the 1950s based on the record charts, that being Elvis Presley. It was written for him. A demo was sent over to his house to listen to. But Elvis said later that the song, that it stayed at his house forever. Elvis never saw it. Too much junk laying around, he says. That's a visual, an untidy, lived-in Graceland with Elvis in his den, sitting there at his desk, just full of paper, stuff scattered everywhere.
1: Where was that demo record? I know I saw it last week, man. Oh, thank you very much.
0: That's right, boys and girls. Organization can be the key to success. This a success for the outsiders. They're from Cleveland. Their only success. Time Won't Let Me, top

Bill Collins, Big Drums, must be the 80s, Against All Odds, the name of that one. Recorded for the movie of the same name, the song did better than the movie. Number one here in the States, number two UK, number three New Zealand and Australia. Number four in Belgium, number five in Finland. It was a big record, if not a bit overplayed in 1984. Rocking out now to a band called The Only Ones. They're from Britain. This one not a hit at all when released in 78, but it's grown in popularity since then, and for good reason. Check it out. Another Girl, Another Planet. The name of this one, ultimately the biggest hit by The Only Ones. Let the good times roll.

0: Some 1959 doo-wop from the Genies from Long Island. Between 58 and 61, they released 6 singles. That one, their biggest, Who's That Knockin' from 59. They had some success around their native New York, but national success eluded them. And how about that song before that? I had not heard that one before, but I love the guitar solo in that one. Nice blistering guitar solo. From Another Girl, Another Planet, the name of that song from The Only Ones. Well, coming up in our second hour, theme hour, it's the only ones that these artists ever had. The only hits for them, the one-hit wonders from the 1980s. This is always a popular feature. The one-hit wonder episodes are among the most popular in our online archives, which you too can access by going to our Facebook page, Let the Good Times Roll Radio Show, and click on the link that says Past Shows here. So One Hit Wonders, this time of the 1980s, coming up about a half hour from now in our second hour theme hour. And right now I want to take a moment to welcome 2 new stations to the roster of stations that carry Let the Good Times Roll. 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They've got a great lineup. And you might even see my picture there on the show host page. 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So a big welcome and a big thank you to My Generation Radio and Rag FM for including Let the Good Times Roll in their programming. It is truly an honor to be included among such great programming. It is Let the Good Times Roll. My name is Mark Nielsen. Thank you for tuning in this weekend to check out the show. Well, let's get to our regular weekly features here at the bottom of the first hour. It's the Just for Fun trivia question, and it's just that. No prizes, just the immense personal satisfaction of being right yet again. I'll give you the answer in a few minutes, but here's the question. What magazine's final weekly issue bore the date January 25th, 1973? What magazine's final weekly issue was dated January 25th, 1973. And while you're ruminating on your response, I'll attempt to distract you with our classic clips. Classic clips, a retro commercial and a TV theme song. And I think after our recent chain of smoking commercials promoting cigarettes, it's time to do the responsible thing and run a public service ad that was anti-smoking that I actually remember from back then. Maybe you will too. So here's your classic clips.
1: Like father, like son.

Letting Steve Miller roll out that guitar solo. Our TV theme this week was Bonanza. We've got a run of Western TV theme songs in the next few weeks. Last week, The Rifleman. This week, Bonanza. I remember that show ran on Sunday nights, usually opposite The Ed Sullivan Show. It was on NBC and was that network's longest-running Western, running from 1959 to 1973. The show was set in the 1860s in Nevada and featured the Cartwright family. It starred Lorne Greene, Parnell Roberts, Dan Blocker, and Michael Landon. The show was known for presenting moral dilemmas, and it was the moral dilemma presented before that with our retro commercial, a public service anti-smoking message from 1967, which admittedly didn't translate well to radio because it's all visual. So I went to YouTube. I remember that commercial and reacquainted myself. In that ad, you see a young boy imitating everything his father does, whether it's painting the house or taking a walk with dad and throwing pebbles into the pond. And then when they're both sitting against a tree, dad pulls out a pack of cigarettes, lights up a cigarette, and puts the pack

0: answer is Life. Known for its quality photographs, it was at one time one of the nation's most popular magazines. Maybe even inspired this Frank Sinatra song from '66 when someone picked up the magazine and said, "Hey Frank, what's this?"
1: That's life.

0: Not Alone Anymore, a nice album track from the first Travelin' Wilburys album, Volume 1. Roy Orbison on lead vocals, he wrote it. That one closes out side one. Quite the super group with George Harrison, Bob Dylan, Jeff Lynne, Tom Petty, and Roy Orbison. 1988, the year for that album's release, and Roy would die of a sudden heart attack a couple months after that album release. Well, he was lead singer for Paul Revere and the Raiders for much of the 60s. Stepped out as a solo artist at the end of that decade. Mark Lindsay, Silver Bird, top 30 in 70.
1: Get aboard the Silver Bird,

lots of great instrumentals in the late 50s and early 60s, and that's certainly one of them. From 58, Cozy Cole with Topsy Part 2. Cozy was a jazz drummer who worked with Cab Calloway and Louis Armstrong, and sometimes led his own band, like he did there, drumming away to Topsy, an instrumental originally performed by Count Basie and Benny Goodman in the 1930s. Well, up next, an interesting Kiwi cut. This one, number one for 6 weeks in New Zealand in 1969, and was awarded that country's Record of the Year. Shane is the name of the artist, and the song is about Paul McCartney. And the name of the song, Saint Paul. I've not heard this song, so let's give it a listen.

1976, Casey and the Sunshine Band, a sedentary lifestyle is not healthy. Get up off that couch and shake, shake, shake your booty. We were all shaking our booty in 76. All around the world, number one here in the States, top 10 New Zealand, top 20 Australia, top 30 UK. And before that, not Shake, but Shane from 69, a song about Paul McCartney called St. Paul. Big hit in New Zealand. It was written by American producer Terry Knight during the Paul is Dead conspiracy theories. Certain lyrics and songs and album covers led some people to think that Paul had died in the late 60s, but he was very much alive then and still is. That non-sedentary lifestyle of his. And Paul's always been a big proponent of eating vegan. Maybe there's something to that, huh? That would be quite the change-up for me. I try to eat healthy, but if somebody says, hey, let's go grab a burger, I say, come on, let's go. Here's Richie Valens.

0: Richie Valens from 58. That one only made it to number 42. I would have thought higher. Come On, Let's Go, the name of that one. And I say, come on, let's go into our second hour theme hour. Are you with me? It's a good one. This week, One Hit Wonders of the 1980s. That's next. My name is Mark Nielsen.
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Rolling on into our second hour here on Let the Good Times Roll. My name is Mark Nielsen. I've been running down the roster the last few weeks of stations that carry the show, highlighting a station each week. I mentioned last hour that we've added two new stations, so we've got a total of 13 radio stations now that carry the show, and that breaks down like this. Three stations in the U.S., seven in New Zealand, one in Australia, and two now in the U.K. Highlighting this week, Whitestone City Music 107.6 FM in New Zealand. 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And no matter where in the world you're listening from, welcome. Thank you for listening. And a big thank you to all the stations that carry this show. Our second hour is a theme hour. And this week, it's one-hit wonders of the 1980s. So let's get to it. We are on the loose for the next hour, going all 80s from Canada. Always like the middle part of this song where they rock out on the solos. It's Saga on the Loose with Top 30.

Phil Seymour from Tulsa, Oklahoma, met fellow Tulsa musician Dwight Twilley while they were both at a screening of A Hard Day's Night. They formed the Dwight Twilley Band, had a top 20 hit in 75 with I'm on Fire, but Phil and Dwight going their separate ways in 78. We heard Phil's only top 40 hit as a solo artist, Precious to Me, top 30 in 81. And Martin Briley before that, session musician and songwriter from London. He's worked with a lot of artists, including Meatloaf and Julian Lennon. But there's Martin going solo and his only chart success, The Salt in My Tears, top 40 in 83. So one-hit wonder, let's lay out the ground rules real quick, is when an artist has a hit and that's it. They never make it back to the top 40. And I've done this before, one-hit wonders of the 1980s, a couple times by my count. You can find those episodes in our online archives, along with, oh, about 125 past episodes by going to our Facebook page, Let the Good Times Roll Radio Show. Click on the link that says past shows here. So the One Hit Wonder episodes, some of the most popular in our archives, so always fun to return in our second hour theme hour to the One Hit Wonders. This time in the 1980s with a fresh batch of One Hit Wonders from the 80s that were not played previously. Rolling on with the Vapors. They're from England, turning Japanese, a minor hit in Japan, but number one in Australia, top five UK, top 10 New Zealand, top 40 here in the States. We didn't turn Japanese.

Well, I wanted to play that one a couple weeks ago when I was playing songs about telephone answering machines. Because on Seinfeld, George uses that song for his message on his telephone answering machine. Believe it or not, George isn't at home. But technically, the song isn't actually about an answering machine, of course. But it is a one-hit wonder of the 1980s. Joey Scarberry, he wrote and sang that one for the TV show Greatest American Hero. It was a surprise hit, top five in 81, and Rockwell before that, who was Berry Gordy's son. Berry Gordy, the head of Motown, of course. Song featured guest vocals by Michael Jackson, who is not a one-hit wonder, but Rockwell is. He had the hit with it, and that was it. And what a hit it was. Somebody's Watching Me, top five stateside in New Zealand, top 10 UK, top 20 Australia in 1984. Going to 1988 for this one from the pop duo Boy Meets Girl. They wrote the song while witnessing a falling star at a Whitney Houston concert. Not Whitney, but up in the sky. They offered the song to Whitney. She rejected it. Offered it to Belinda Carlisle. She turned it down. So they decided to record the song themselves. Waiting for a Star to Fall. Top 5 stateside, top 10 UK, top 40 New Zealand and Australia in 1980.

Well, not one-hit wonders in their native Australia, but here in the States, which is the chart we are using to qualify our one-hit wonders by, they are Real Life, the name of the band, Send Me an Angel, the name of the song, top 30 in 1983, top 10 in Australia, number one song in New Zealand, and Genius of Love before that by the Tom Tom Club, which was a side project for a couple members of the Talking Heads. Genius of Love, a top 40 hit in 82, and its success convinced David Byrne and the rest of the Talking Heads to continue on at a time when they weren't sure of the group's direction. And that beat from Genius of Love, that steady beat, has become one of the most used beats in hip-hop and rap, or so I'm told. Not a big hip-hop and rap listener myself. I like some of it, actually, but not an aficionado of the genre like I am the rock and roll and pop and soul of the 50s, 60s, 70s, and 80s. Playing the one-hit wonders of the 1980s this hour.

Now, I would have thought that one a worldwide hit, at least in our four favorite countries, but not so. Just a hit here in the States. Modern English, they're from Britain. And I'll Melt With You from 1982. It was featured in the movie Valley Girl. Hold that thought. And it got a lot of airplay on MTV, and now it's among the top 500 songs ever played on U.S. radio. Quite an accomplishment. Modern English said at the time that they'd go from playing 200 people at an art college in Britain to 5,000 people at Daytona Beach who knew all the words to that song. And it was Matthew Wilder in the middle with Break My Stride. These days, Matthew, an acclaimed record producer, but his one hit, top five in 83 in all four of our favorite countries, and Katrina and the Waves at the start, with Walking on Sunshine, a feel-good song for a sunny day. It was top five in Australia in 1985, top 10 stateside and in the band's native UK, and top 20 in New Zealand. And speaking of Valley Girl...

different in many ways, and so were those who did the fighting. In World War II, the average age of the combat soldier was 26. In Vietnam, he was 19.

0: Well, wrapping up our one-hit wonders of the 1980s with Bobby McFerrin. Don't worry, be happy. The message that registered around the world in 1988. Number one stateside in Australia, number two UK and New Zealand. Haven't heard that one on the radio in a while, and now it's going to be in my head the rest of the day. Paul Hardcastle with a more serious message in the middle of that set about the Vietnam soldier and their experience in the song titled 19. Number one song in the UK and New Zealand in 85, top 10 Australia, top 20 here in the States. Vietnam veterans, thank you for your service. And a much lighter song at the start, Valley Girl. It was a one-hit wonder for Frank Zappa and his daughter Moon Zappa. Top 40 in 82 here in the States and nowhere else. I guess that California Valley Girl speak doesn't translate well to other countries. So you listeners in New Zealand or Australia or the UK may be scratching your head wondering, what was that? Well, I'm sorry, but that's the show I gotta go. Thanks for listening and thanks for checking out the show on Facebook. Let the Good Times Roll Radio Show, the name of the page. Look for the link that says Past Shows Here to listen to past shows. My name is Mark Nielsen. Come on back next week. We'll do it all again. 2 hours and four decades of rock and roll and pop and soul from the 50s, 60s, 70s, and 80s here on Let the Good Times Roll. I'll talk to you next week.
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3: 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Look out for the Faversham Festival of Transport on in Faversham Town Centre on the weekend of the 16th and 17th of May, and that will be from 10am till 4pm. And as part of that, the Faversham Model Railway Exhibition, which will be hosted at the Assembly Rooms on the same weekend, the 16th and 17th of May. And finally, the Family Fun Day. This is featuring BGT's Chicken Man, Alan Sum, Juggle Fall Show, and that's from 12 noon on the 23rd of May at Badgers Hill Farm in Chatham. So get yourself along to these events in May. Enjoy.
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3: It's the Hump Day Happy Hour with Mike Adams and Gareth Reeves. 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
2: 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June 2026. Active Cycling Month is here and initiatives throughout Faversham to help you rediscover the joys of travelling by bike. Friday the 5th of June, Thomas Beckett, a talk on the Beckett Chapel in the parish church at St Mary of Charity Church from 7:30 p.m. Saturday the 6th of June, Thomas Beckett, walk from St Mary Charity Church to Canterbury starting at 10 a.m. Sunday the 7th of June, at the Purifier Building, guided creek walk with Graham Sample and historical wander along the creek starting at 3 p.m. Tuesday the 9th of June, at the Purifier Building, there's a guided creek walk again with Graham Sample starting at 6 p.m. this time. Saturday the 13th of June, Newnham Village Fete, and that's at the George Inn. It's a fun day out with a range of activities and stalls and a dog show. £3 per dog entry, and you can contact Claire at Farley Hills on 07799 713412 to enter your prized pooch, and that runs from 1 till 4 p.m. Crundale Fair at Crundale House, CT47EH, and there's a bar and barbecue, a swimming pool, children's entertainment, craft stalls and much, much more. That's from 12 p.m. till 4 p.m. It's a £3 entry and children under 10 are free. Sunday the 14th of June, at Marketplace and Court Street, Faversham in the 40s. Commemorate this bygone era with wartime music and dancing, vintage stalls, military and vintage vehicles, plus traditional food and drink. And that's from 10 a.m. till 4 p.m. On Thursday the 18th of June, Echoes of the Ancestors, a reawakening memory and wellness through African arts in care. African workshops, music and dance with storytelling and songs will be happening, and this is at Cookstitch House Nursing and Residential Home in Faversham from 1:30 till 4:30 p.m. Sunday the 21st of June, at Marketplace and Court Street, it's an eco fair. You can join local businesses, charities and activist groups showcasing community power and celebrating local climate action from 9 a.m. till 2 p.m. At Mount Ephraim Gardens, summer solstice garden opening is on from 6 p.m. till 9:30 p.m. Sunday the 28th of June, at the Marketplace in Court Street, it is the Faversham Open Gardens and Garden Market, a unique opportunity to visit over 20 private and community gardens in and around Faversham. The Garden Market in Faversham will be selling a selection of plants, crafts and gardenalia from 10 a.m. till 4 p.m. Saturday the 27th of June, at McNaid, a beer and barbecue festival, you can join for a day of live music, barbecue food, craft beer and cider, barbecue demo stage, street food plus fun and games for all the family. Check out their website for further details and tickets. Monday the 29th of June, at the Gospel Mission Hall, it is the Faversham Creek Trust AGM and that starts at 7 p.m. Well, that is it for this month's June edition of What's On Guide Futures. Thanks a lot and see you next month.
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2: Welcome along to Radio Faversham's What's On Guide, updating you with events and gigs in Faversham and the surrounding areas. Monday to Wednesday's edition. Monday the 25th of May, bank holiday. At the Royal Cinema, the Sheep Detectives are showing at 4 p.m, and that's a 12A rating. At the Alexander Centre, Daniel Kitson, Work in Progress, is on at the Faversham Assembly Rooms at 8 p.m. Tickets are £8 and booking fee applies. Now, live music for a Monday with the Real Faversham Gigs Guide. Double or Nothing Duo are at the Ship Inn in Conya, and that's at 2 p.m. Peter Evans is at the Hot Tin, starting at 7 p.m. Tickets are £10. Guitar Club is at the Limes, starting at 7:15 p.m. And Dead Mammals and Mass Lions and the Sleepers are at Saturnalia, and that starts at 7:30 p.m. Tuesday the 26th of May. At the Royal Cinema, the Sheep Detectives are on at 4 p.m. and 7:30 p.m. And that's a 12A rating. Now, half-term fun, Vibe Community Youth SEN activities for 9 to 18 years. 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That's from 10 a.m. till 2 p.m. Contact Tanya at brogdalecic.co.uk or 07904 378 257. Now, live music for Tuesday with the Real Faversham Gigs Guide. It's Folk Night at the Market Inn and that starts at 8 p.m. Wednesday the 27th of May. 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Now, half-term fun, Get It Girl Club crafting activities is on at Papa Bianco, and that's from 11 a.m. till 1:30 p.m. All your crafting resources will be provided. Tickets are £20 per person, and message Erin on 07435 275 222 to reserve your space. Vibe Community Youth SEN activities from 9 to 18 years. Project Trust is bowling, pizza making and flip out, and that's in Ashford from 11 a.m. till 3 p.m. Contact Tanya at brogdalecic.co.uk or 07904 378 257. Now, live music for Wednesday with the Real Faversham Gigs Guide. In Accord is at Papa Bianco, and that starts at 6:30 p.m. Singers Night Folk Club is at the Limes, and that starts at 7:30 p.m. with a £2 entry. And of course, you can check out the websites for all these events. thealex.org.uk/events, royalcinema.co.uk/faversham/out now, ardentheatre.org.uk. And for further details of any of the information on the gigs running across, you can go to the Real Faversham Gigs Guide on the Facebook pages. And of course, the Faversham Gigs Guide also on the Facebook pages. Well, that concludes this week's What's On in Faversham. Enjoy your week, and I'll see you next week.
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1: You saw me walking along the beach. 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
2: 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Look out for the Faversham Festival of Transport on in Faversham Town Centre on the weekend of the 16th and 17th of May, and that will be from 10am till 4pm. And as part of that, the Faversham Model Railway Exhibition, which will be hosted at the Assembly Rooms on the same weekend, the 16th and 17th of May. And finally, the Family Fun Day. This is featuring BGT's Chicken Man, Alan Sum, Juggle Fall Show. And that's from 12 noon on the 23rd of May at Badgers Hill Farm in Chatham. So get yourself along to these events in May. Enjoy.
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3: Oh. Animals can't speak to drivers, but if they could, they would be asking us, telling us by the sounds of it, to put our litter and fruit waste in the bin. Because roadside litter kills an estimated 3 million animals every year. No wonder they sound miffed. So let's lend them a paw. Let's take our rubbish with us and bin it properly. National Highways. And what's that? They said thanks very much.
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1: You're both on the same road. 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Motorbikes aren't in your way. 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

will fade eventually. So if our time is running out, day after day, we'll make the mundane a masterpiece. Oh my, my, oh my, my love, I take one look at you, you're taking me out.

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2: 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This is the

Well, that's one way of kicking off the show. Quite happy with that one. Shinedown 365 and Paramore with Ignorance. And we are off and running on another Plug-In Baby radio show. Hello, how are you doing? My name's Emma Scott. I'm here for another couple of hours of non-stop great guitar tunes. And it's a new music special this week as well. Hope you're going to enjoy these ones. I've got Tooth Gore on the way next, after the new one from the SKBs. This is The Prying Eye.

And before that, Tooth Gore with Scum of the Sea, a song in celebration of the good people of Newquay. Scum of the Sea, you are definitely not. That's the second single from a brand new four-track EP, which will be coming out later on this year. Good to get Tooth Gore back on. And it's a new music special on the show this week with first plays from Keziah Gill and Kyle Daniel. Plus, we've got some Astral Rocks and Airborne coming too on the Plug In Baby radio show.

0: album, which will finally be released at the end of August. We have been waiting for this one for a while. Before Airborne, I played you Chris Barris Band's Riot of One. And next up, from Sheffield originally, but now based in London, it's Black Gloss Wardrobe and their new tune, It May Seem.
1: 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Now get yourself, don't trip yourself. You might just get the picture. Well, I don't care how they take that tea down in the Kremlin.
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I hope you're enjoying the tune so far. My name's Emma Scott. This is the Plug In Baby Radio Show, and it's a new music special this week. That was a first play from Keziah Gill called Like You Always Dreamed Of. It's all about her time in the music industry. Great talent from Nottingham, UK. Sounds like she could be from Nashville, though. And before that, Can I Get Up from Skindred and On The Way, a first play from Kyle Daniel, and some Astral Rocks as well on the Plug In Baby Radio Show.

describes his music as Kentucky Fried Rockin' Country. Very nice indeed, a first play on the show on this new music special. And if you've got new music, by the way, and you'd like to get it played on the show, I might be able to sort that out for you. Get in touch via the website pluginbaby.com, just like Astral Rocks did not so long ago. And here they are now. This is their new single. It's called The Flow.

That's a new one from John Corabi. It's called 1969, as featured on his solo debut album, New Day, which is available now. Loving that tune. He used to be the frontman of Scream back in 1989 and in Motley Crue as well for a few years in the 1990s. And, of course, he is the lead singer of the Dead Daisies, in case you're wondering what else you can check out from the mighty John Corabi. Great tune. Before that, Joe Bonamassa with Chaka Khan and Eric Clapton as well. It was The Thrill Is Gone, and that's almost the first hour gone, but we've still got another hour left to come. We'll kick it all off with Nirvana. We've got some new Foo Fighters. We've got Pika Is My Name, The Strokes, Theory of a Dead Man, and many, many more. And taking us closer to that little lot, the mighty Volbeat. This is Lola Montez.

0: The Plug-In Baby Radio Show and Emma Scott's If It Was My Band book are the perfect partners to help new bands and artists get noticed in the ever-crowded music industry. 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
3: It was just another day. 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

Those guys are on top form with their new album, which is their 12th. Your favourite toy, they are the Foo Fighters, of course. And that is Window, the current single. And before that, Dave Grohl's old band, Nirvana, Lithium, big tune from 1991. Great to get the oldies on, but this week it's a new music special. I've got Seven Dust on the way soon. I've got the new one from The Strokes, Theory of a Dead Man. I've got Kiefer Sutherland's Goodbye California as well. And now the new one from London, Spinels. This is Choose to Believe on the Plug-in Baby Radio Show.

Well, if you love bands like Green Day, Foo Fighters, Sum 41, Fall Out Boy, and even Simple Plan and My Chemical Romance, you probably like those guys as well. Young band from Birmingham, UK, called The Untitled, and that's their current single, Disappear. Great to hear that one again on this new music special. I played you Unbreakable from Seven Dust before that as well. I've got Foon on the way, and Pika Is My Name, and Theory of a Dead Man, and The Strokes to come soon on the Plug In Baby radio show.

Well, those guys are having a great year so far, and their album Cruel Intentions is out now. They are the Karma Effect, and I just played you Dangerous Love on the Plug-In Baby radio show. How are you doing? My name's Emma Scott, here every week for a couple of hours of non-stop guitar tunes, old and new, mostly new ones this week, to be fair, because it's a new music special. Before that, I played you Foon from Copenhagen with Invisible. I've got Embrace to come, and now Pika Is My Name. It's Too Much Noise.

more of a mellow tune from the Strokes there with Falling Out of Love from the album Reality Awaits. Those guys on a global tour starting next month. It's the Plug-In Baby Radio Show. My name's Emma Scott. Hello, how you doing? I hope all is well. So if you're a musician or you're in a band and you'd like to get your new music played on the show, I might be able to sort that out for you. Get in touch via the website pluginbaby.com. I've got Good Charlotte on the way in a bit after the new one from Theory of a Dead Man. This is out now. It's called Barricade.

So not too long to wait for the new album from Kiefer Sutherland. It's called Grey, and that's the current single, Goodbye California, taken from it. He's been busy on tour, and I suspect 2026 will be more of the same. Top actor, top musician, Kiefer Sutherland. And that's almost it from me, Emma Scott. If you have missed any previous shows, you can listen again via mixcloud.com/Emma Scott. Have a great week. Lots of love. I'll leave you with this classic from Linkin Park.

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0: And a very good evening.
1: Very good evening from me too.
0: Special guest, Mr. John Kay, Sound Unbound. World exclusive. I don't think we've actually ever done a live broadcast before.
1: Very, very happy to be here.
0: And it's a sweltering day, hottest day ever in May in the UK. And appropriately starting with a track from Leroy Hudson entitled Cool Out. And yeah, enjoy the next 2 hours.

0: and sounds of Leroy Hudson and a wonderful tune entitled Cool Out, and a few words from our sponsor.
1: It's got some wonderful sound, Summer Madness synths on that track as well. Very similar kind of vibe of that.
0: So we should say this is something that John and I have done together for years and years. It's just play each other records.
1: I think it might be 30 years, Mark.
0: My goodness. But the first time we've ever done it as a radio show, which anyone else can hear.
1: That's right. We've done it in parallel. We both have got our own shows.
0: Yeah.
1: Which kind of feed into each other, quite often overlap. And
0: complimentary.
1: Yeah, absolutely complimentary.
0: But John, I believe you're about to play a tune.
1: I'm about to play a tune from Weldon Irvin, and we're going to hear Hold On.

0: So that was not Hold On from World and Irving, that was I Love You from World and Irving, with Don Blackman on vocals from the album Sinbad, which I think is my favourite of the World and Irving albums, actually. It's got some great stuff on it. So, Mark, what have we got up next now?
1: Next up, we have a Prince Fatty version of the classic Roy Ayres track, Everybody Loves the Sunshine. And this one features Omar and was rather pricey. I think it came out as a Record Store Day release a few years back, but I've managed to actually get an exclusive dub plate cut direct from Prince Fatty, and somehow exactly the kind of music we need to be listening to right now.

0: And as we said, a bit of an exclusive double eight from Prince Fatty featuring Omar. I'm not sure who is doing the rap on that. But such a tune. And we're sweltering here. Very, very hot. But keeping relatively cool outside of the sunshine. And over to you, John.
1: Yeah, I've been listening to Mint Condition again last few days from their third album, I think it was, The Definition of a Band. And this is a track called Let Me Be the One. And this is a early Dilla, as far as I can tell. I mean, it's got produced by the Umar on there, but I guess I can hear Dilla in there somewhere as well. So let's hit it.

0: That's, of course, Q-Tip on the rap on that track.
1: You want to say any more about that, Joe?
0: Just great to hear. I mean, it's Chris Dave, of course, who we know very much now from playing with Pino Palladino and Blake Mills and others, and everybody, really, was the drummer, of course, with Mint Condition. I think he's only partly on this record, but he was definitely part of his early career was there.
1: And we're going to move, we're going to stay soulful, but move a little back further in time to 1988 and the sounds of Phyllis Hyman and an album that has a very 80s production sheen to it, but actually was Gamble and Huff production. We wonder whether it could be Jamaluddin Takuma on the bass, but do not have the details to let you know. This is a wonderful cover version of a tune I'm sure will be very familiar to many of our listeners.

0: And as we are outroing on the wonderful Bobby Caldwell cover, What You Won't Do for Love by Phyllis Hyman, a moment just to do a few shout-outs to regular listeners tuned into All Points, that include Lady B, Rocking Ricky, Lion, Will, Dave, Rob Felipe, and Mickey, Ruth, anybody else tuning in, and also any other of the Sound Unbound regular listeners who might be tuning in for the first time.
1: They might well be. I'm going to do a big shout. I think I said this for the last two shows I've done on Sound Unbound, and I haven't got my notebook with me yet again, but it's going to be a very extended shout on the next show, but you know who you are, and I love you very much. Next up, I think we're going to keep it glossy and with a little bit of sheen on it, but we're going to go for Shalimar.

0: Shamar, of course, were pop music in their time. I mean, you used to see them on TV all the time. And also, nobody says "hoo" on a record anymore, which is a bit of a shame. Really, so, Mark, I think you should say...
1: I wasn't expecting that, John. That was a really very good "huh." Yeah. Well, this next track is something I haven't played before on All Points because it's a fairly new acquisition. Now, this is a track that I heard it recently and it stirred distant memories of me living in either squats or housing co-ops in the mid-80s and tuning into stations like Horizon or Solar, and particularly a DJ called CJ Carlos, who hear nothing about anymore. But this was kind of almost an anthem for CJ Carlos. And I guess sort of hits a genre that maybe sort of early Balearic, if we needed to pigeonhole sounds. This is from the artist Cerrone, and it's called Music of Life.

0: And I have to say, John bought a very nice sheep's cheese, which we had for lunch, which we paired with manchego and truffle. And I think we're still feeling the cheesiness, possibly with this tune, John, and also the next one. Anyway, John, as this one fades out, do you want to introduce what's coming up next?
1: Yeah, Gabor Szabo, the guitarist who I played a lot on Sound Unbound, as people know, but this is a track he made for basically for almost for a Philly sound, and recorded at Sigma, recorded with Philly musicians, and produced by Bunny Siegler, and it's written by Bunny Siegler. It's a track called Keep Smiling, and there's a vocal version of this by Bunny as well, but it's got some fantastic guitar playing towards the end of this track.

0: So that was Gabo Szabo, and that track was played a lot by Robbie Vincent on his show on Saturday. Was it Saturday afternoons?
1: Saturday afternoons, yeah.
0: Yeah, he used to play that track a lot, and it kind of really stuck in my mind. And I couldn't work out what it was for years, and then I suddenly heard it, and I thought, oh, I need to get this one.
1: Beautiful, really good. I don't think I've ever heard that before, John.
0: Lovely, really good one.
1: And one of the spaces that both John and I like to inhabit is music where there is a strong element of jazz, even if that's not the primary genre. And that definitely was a more soulful, grooving track, but with wonderful instrumentation. And segues nicely into this next album, which I picked up at what's fast becoming one of my favourite record shops to visit, which is in Bath, called Revolver Records. And if you live in Bath, it's near the big Sainsbury's. And always come out with some bargains and some records that I haven't seen anywhere else. Highly recommended. And this next track features one of my favourite Skip Scarborough pen tracks, which most famously covered by Earth, Wind & Fire, but also Creative Source. And it regularly appears in various iterations on the All Points Radio show, but I'm not sure if we heard this version before, from the jazz singer Carmen McRae.

0: just needing to play the tune till every last drip is squeezed out, because it's such great relaxed improvisation from Carmen McRae. I mean, the mark of a great jazz vocalist, just sits back and doesn't try and go over, just really in the groove. And what a wonderful version of Can't Hide Love from Carmen McRae. What have we got next, John?
1: We've got some going somewhere very different now. We've got got Bruce Hornsby from his latest album, and this is a track, but I'll tell you about it when it's over, but this is something else, this one.

So that was Bruce Hornsby from his latest album, Indigo Park, and that's somebody who's definitely not resting back on their laurels, I don't think. That track had a whole array of people on it. We had Pina Panadina on the bass, had Chris Dave on drums, Blake Mills on guitar, also had Bob Weir singing vocals, and that was his last recording before he passed away with Bruce Hornsby. And the lyrics were co-written by Robert Hunter from The Grateful Dead, which I think might cue up Mark quite nicely for the next track, by the way.

0: There we have some music from the Grateful Dead, title track from the album Shakedown Street. And I just love the dancing feel that Jerry Garcia's guitar has. It's just so joyful and skipping along. So, John, what have we got coming up next?
1: A lot of Grateful Dead fans didn't know what the hell was going on when that track came out, actually. I remember the time. But yeah, it sounds great still. There's some really great live versions of that as well, which I highly recommend, especially on Dick's Picks Volume 5. It's really good.
2: Very specific.
1: Very specific. Steely Dan's Greatest Hits album, the double version, has an amazing track on it called Here at the Western World, which I've always really loved, and never really understood why this didn't end up on an official Steely Dan album. But I've been listening a lot to Steely Dan the last few weeks, and let's hear Here at the Western World. Really good lyrics to this one as well, I think.

0: So if you heard my dodgy intro to that track, I'm queuing that one up, you can hear why I pre-record my show and Mark does his one live. Anyway, hello Mark.
1: It's all go here. It's very hot. It's very, very hot.
0: We're melting.
1: There's no air, but we're having a great time. I hope you're enjoying the show, everybody tuned in wherever you're coming from. Hopefully an appropriate soundtrack to a very early summer heatwave. Next track, can't really make a connection. I was hoping that possibly the bass player Abraham Laboriel might have played on a Steely Dan track, because they were very good at procuring some of the best rhythm sections in town for various records, but apparently he didn't. But he is on this track, and he's featured on the cover of the album. This is Nathan Davis, and this is a track entitled Stick Buddy.

0: And there we have some Stick Buddy from the album If by Nathan Davis with some very tasty Abe Laboreal bass. Over to you, John.
1: So I spent quite a lot of time in South Africa back in the early 2000s, and one of the greatest live gigs I saw was a guy called Philip Tabani, who was a wonderful guitarist, almost in a kind of Wes Montgomery, kind of George Benson style, playing with his family, who mostly played drums and flute. And they're very, very funky. And this track is for Maria McCloy, who was an amazing woman, organizer of music events and cultural events, and a PR person in South Africa, who's very sadly passed away, only age 50 last week. So much missed, Maria. Anyway, this is Philip Tabani and Malombo.

0: That was the end of the track, John.
1: That's the end of the track.
0: Oh, it was, yes.
1: No, it wasn't the end of the track.
0: No.
1: Bit more to go. Should say that this was reissued by the wonderful Matsudi Music, who are doing a great job, both reissuing archival South African music and also issuing a lot of new stuff as well. Well worth getting. Reissue came about three, 4 months ago, I think.
0: I was loving the sound of the drum, especially John and I. Just to let you know, we're in the music room at my house. We've got a couple of Technics turntables and a Pioneer DJ mixer. We're listening, monitoring on headphones. We don't normally listen to music like this.
1: We're also sweating.
0: It's very hot. But the drums, anybody who's listening on headphones, that was sounding lovely, sort of stereo separation going on those tom-tom fills, as there is on this next tune, which I think I probably have played possibly a digital version, but we seem to be going all analogue so far on the show tonight, all vinyl. That might change, but currently that's what we're doing. So this is one half of the Basic Channel setup, Mark Ernestus. And this is the collaboration with the Endaga Rhythm Force. And this is, I think, is their second album. And this track is entitled Lampfall.

So, I should say the last two records are both distributed by my local record store, which is Honest John's Records in West London, down in Ladbroke Grove. I know a few people have visited it, and it's a great shop, great neighbourhood shop. So I think a lot of the music around these days, Brian Eno's made it very clear that he thinks a lot of people owe a lot to this guy, and this is John Hassell.

0: So that was from John Hassell's The Surgeon of the Night Sky Restores Dead Things by the Power of Sound. And that was a track called Paris One, which was actually technically live, although by this stage of John Hassell's work, he was laying so much material, like old stuff, new stuff, samples of other people, samples for himself, that it was kind of almost impossible to tell. And that was assembled and processed by Brian Eno in 1987.
1: And somebody who I think was definitely influenced by John Hassell is this next artist. I'm talking about Floating Points, and this is a track entitled ARP3, and great use of the Fender Rhodes manipulated, and all kinds of interesting electronic sounds on this tune. And you may be getting a little bit of back chat from me and John when we forget to turn the monitor mic volume down, so a bit of extra content for you, but we'll switch it off now and you can tune in, listen to this, enjoy it. Shout out to Lady Bagatelle if she's tuned in, I'm sure she is.

0: And there we have some Floating Points ARP3. As John said, seemed to blend very seamlessly with the John Hassell. Such future music John Hassell produced. Well, John, I believe it's over to you now.
1: Yeah, I always find this when a new Pat Metheny album comes out, it always takes me, I mean, he's meant to be the most accessible probably of all jazz artists, but it always takes me ages to get into his new records. And this, his latest one, which is the latest Side-Eye project, just starting to really enjoy, but it's taken quite a long time. And this is the first track off the album.

So, alongside Pat Metheny, we heard the regular trio of Joe Dyson on drums and Chris Fishman on keyboards. We also heard Brandy Younger there on harp in the background. And on vocals, we had Take Six, who feature on most of the album.

0: And there we had take six and a tune we probably need more than ever right now. Spread Love, taken from the album Reprise. And great memories of seeing that band with Rocking Ricky at the Royal Albert Hall. Not the best venue for them, but wonderful to have actually seen them live. John, over to you.
1: Yeah, well, Miles Davis would have been 100 tomorrow. And we're going to pay a little tribute to Miles. And this is from the album. I mean, I think both of us have been massively influenced by Miles. And I tend to play him virtually every week, so it's not really exceptional for me to play a track from him at all. Anyway, this is from the great album and the kind of underrated album, I think, Miles in the Sky. And this is the Wayne Shorter composition, Paraphernalia.

0: recognise his voice at the back. That was sounded like what could have been, actually, because Miles asked George Benson to join the group after that session, but he turned Miles down, something he regretted for quite a long time after that. So happy birthday. What would have been happy birthday to Miles, and we thank you for everything, really.
1: Yeah, I was thinking as I was listening to that, I mean, it was interesting because the dynamics on that track were extraordinary. I mean, suddenly Tony Williams literally sounds like he's exploded. And I was actually getting a sort of sense of it was almost like a musical archery contest where the bow was being kind of pulled back tension, and then suddenly released somewhere. And I think if you were the soloist, you had no idea where you were going to go. But Tony Williams was the rocket launcher. Anyway, we are beginning to run out of time. We've had a great session here. Just to say, normally when John and I do our listening sessions, we're normally a minimum of 4 hours, so we've condensed into 2 hours for tonight's radio broadcast. I'm sure we'll be doing this again. And, of course, both me and John are regularly on the airwaves, the All Points Mixcloud and the Sound Unbound Mixcloud. So hundreds of shows to listen back to if you like the sounds of what we've been doing. And last time I saw John, he gave me this album as a late Christmas present, and it was an Arthur Verekai album that came out in 2008 and then got reissued on vinyl 2005 on the Far Out record label. And we're going to listen to the track called Caminho da Rosa, and features the band Azimuth alongside Arthur.

0: this track featuring Arthur Verikai on guitar. And if you didn't know, he was also headlining at the We Out Here festival this summer. I believe it's probably already sold out, but maybe that'll be another UK date, who knows. So, Carminho da Rosa, Arthur Verikai. Over to you, John.
1: Gorgeous music. Some gorgeous music. And I think this is going to be our last track, by the look of it. And going to finish off with Sam Amidon, who's somebody who Mark and I have both been listening to quite a lot over the last couple of years. And we saw him, what was it, 18 months ago now, I guess?
0: Yeah, we saw him in London, and then London. I saw him in Ramsgate.
1: Ramsgate. And I think he's a folk artist, but he's much more than that, I think. And this is from his album, earlier album, and this is called All Is Well, and it's a title track. And it's arranged by Nico Mudi, and it's gorgeous arrangements on this. So it's not just Sam by himself. He's got a whole band behind him. Here we go.

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8: 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Playing classic love songs.

Tina Turner and I Don't Want to Lose You. Well, funny enough, they shouldn't let me play about with things here. All the songs I'd lined up for the next hour have just disappeared. And I was singing there, I Don't Want to Lose You, but I did. I'll get them back, don't worry, I'll find them somewhere. Welcome along, it's Alec here with you for the next hour. Good to have your company along.

Savage Garden, Truly, Madly, Deeply. Welcome along, it's Alec Nicol. This is the Love Zone right here on your favourite radio station. Good to have you company along. Some good love songs to come your way. Also, I've got a great story about the top 7 reasons, stupid reasons basically, to get put off an aeroplane. And also a what am I as well. I'll do that for you 2 from now. Chris Rea, he's up next after this massive number 1 hit single, Bryan Adams.

Chris here, and the fool if you think it's over. It's not over. We've got another 40 minutes to go. Behave yourself. Right, you see if you can work this one out. My voice is tender, my waist is slender, and I am often invited to play. Yet wherever I go, I must take my bow, or else I have nothing to say. What am I? My voice is tender, my waist is slender, I am often invited to play. Yet wherever I go, I must take my bow, or else I have nothing to say. What am I? I think you'll get that one. Not a problem. What have I still got to come up? I've got Bette Midler. I've got the Cheeky Chappie as well. You'll work out who that is as soon as it starts. Will Young, Dido, and a whole lot more right here on the Love Zone. If you want to get in contact, go to the major website. It's our main one. The major one, yes. It's all the www.vinyldays.co.uk. That's all the www.vinyldays.co.uk. I'm just going to play the music. I think it's going to be one of these shows. Van Morrison, he does a brilliant version. So does Rod Stewart of this. Have I told you lately?

She's lovely. Dido and A Life for Rent. Now, I want you to think about this carefully, okay? What do you reckon would be a reason for kicking someone off an aeroplane, right? They could be drunk. They could be disorderly. They could have a rucksack full of daggers. Or whatever, right? So you'd think, yeah, they'd put them off for that. However, I've got 7 reasons why people were put off airlines and you wouldn't think, why? So have a think about it. What's the weirdest reason for putting people off the actual plane? Think very carefully. I'll give you the first few of them. Oh, I reckon 2 songs from now. As we head into the 70s, Neil Sedaka.

I like him. The cheeky chappy, that is Ollie Murs. And dear darling. Now then, you're on a plane. And there's 8 reasons that have been used for putting people off planes, which I think are pretty stupid. Number 8, coughing. There's nothing worse than having an uncontrollable coughing fit. Happens to anyone. It actually happens to be while you're on a plane. 16-year-old girl fell asleep after boarding a plane, woke up with a bout of the coughs. Despite an in-flight doctor stating that she'd be fine to travel, the captain disagreed and insisted she deboarded. Yeah, threw her off for coughing. Number 7, taking a photograph. Remember the glory days when air stewardesses were pretty much angelic creatures? A passenger decided to take a photograph of the name tag of a particularly rude employee. She confronted him, told him to delete the photo. Even after she'd obliged, she still considered it a security risk and had her thrown off. Just threw her right off. So there you go. Number 6, wearing baggy jeans. A 20-year-old college football player found himself creating a fuss when an air stewardess claimed he was showing too much of his behind. Refusing to debag his jeans, he was kicked off and arrested. And he was banned from that airline. I'll do the rest of them, I reckon. What, one song from now? That sounds about right to me.

That is under Vandy Williams and the Solitaire. Right, let's do the last five here. I was just sitting reading them while that was playing. And number five, smelling bad. We've all had to endure sitting uncomfortably close to a smelly person. Some people just smell, no matter how much deodorant they spray on. An air flight in Canada, a man was kicked off for boasting a body pong. One passenger described the smell as brutal. So he got kicked off for that. Number four, swearing. Yeah, well. So he was overheard, somebody said something they shouldn't, and they were kicked off. Simple as that. Right, number three I find weird. Being tall. Now, there are many situations in life when being tall is really awesome. Travelling on the plane isn't one of them. A 6'9" passenger was removed for not being able to change his completely self-inflicted height while on a plane. A flight attendant told him to keep his legs out of the aisle, yet due to the length of them, he couldn't do that, so they kicked him off. And number two, actually being a baby. The 19-month-old toddler just wouldn't stop talking. His mother was told to get him off to sleep. She couldn't do it, so they booted the baby off. With the mother, yes. And number one, crying too much. So you're anxious about flying, or you're on your way to visit your father who suffered a heart attack, and you're a girl, and you're a bit teary, but you ask the stewardess for a glass of wine, and get told you've had enough already, even though you've not had any wine, and you get kicked off. Weird. So there you go, you have to behave yourself when you're on an aeroplane, or they just kick you off. And keep your money, yeah. My voice is tender, my waist is slender, and I am often invited to play. Yet wherever I go, I must take my bow, or else I have nothing to say. What am I? You ever think about it? I'll give you the answer. Two songs from now.

Jackie Wilson, I Get the Sweetest Feeling. Well, that's it from me, too. Thanks a lot for your company. Let me give you the answer to this now. My voice is tender, my waist is slender, and I'm often invited to play. Yet wherever I go, I must take my bow, or else I have nothing to say. What am I? You could very well be a violin. Yeah, I think the bow gave it away there. So from me too, thanks a lot for your company. Join me the next time, and I'll leave you with this from Carly Simon. Take care. God bless. Bye-bye.

0: 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The Love Zone. Playing classic love songs.
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3: 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Vibe Community Youth SEN activities from 9 to 18 years. 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
6: 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The indie classic, with all those great songs from the Britpop era. 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